0: ask you a question. How much does one of those go for in the black market?
1: Hank, are you seeing what I'm seeing?
0: Just answer the question.
2: Три часа.
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0: Keep your hand on the package. Secure the bird if you can.
1: What?
2: Един живот.
3: Go, go, go!
2: Alan Ritchson.
1: I want to get out of this car.
0: I know we can't get out of the car right now.
1: I want to get out of the car.
2: Owen Wilson.
0: Well, you said you wanted to get out.
2: Куриерът от 11 септември в кината от BTV Studios. Нови гласове, нов треньор, нови изненади. 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Неделя, 20 часа, BTV.
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0: me now. I'm going down, and my name is Bobby Brown. Watch me now. I'm going down, and my name is Bobby Brown. Watch me now. I'm going down.
1: Rock. Zero.

0: ask you a question. How much does one of those go for in the black market?
1: Hank, are you seeing what I'm seeing?
0: Just answer the question.
2: Три часа.
1: It's kind of priceless.
2: Една пратка.
0: Keep your hand on the package. Secure the bird if you can.
1: What?
2: Един живот.
3: Go, go, go!
2: Alan Ritchson.
1: I want to get out of this car.
0: I know we can't get out of the car right now.
1: I want to get out of the car.
2: Owen Wilson.
0: Well, you said you wanted to get out.
2: Куриерът от 11 септември в кината от BTV Studios.
4: 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Зи Рок. 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
1: Let me ask you a question. How much does one of those go for in the black market?
2: Hank, are you seeing what I'm seeing?
1: Just answer the question.
3: Three часа.
2: It's kind of priceless.
3: Една пратка.
1: Keep a hand on the package. Secure the bird if you can.
2: What?
3: Един живот.
4: Go, go, go!
3: Alan Ritchson.
2: I want to get out of this car.
1: I know we can't get out of the car right now.
2: I want to get out of the car.
3: Owen Wilson.
1: Well, you said you wanted to get out.
3: Куриерът от 11 септември в кината от BTV Studios.
0: Рок. 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
1: 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How much does one of those go for in the black market?
2: Hank, are you seeing what I'm seeing?
1: Just answer the question.
3: Три часа.
2: It's kind of priceless.
3: Една пратка.
1: Keep your hand on the package. Secure the bird if you can.
2: What?
3: Един живот.
4: Go, go, go!
3: Alan Ritchson.
2: I want to get out of this car.
1: I know, we can't get out of the car right now.
2: I want to get out of the car.
3: Owen Wilson.
1: Well, you said you wanted to get out.
3: Куриерът от 11 септември в кината от BTV Studios. Рок.

G-Rock. Come with me into the trees. We lay on the grass and let hours pass. Take my hand, come back to the land. Let's get away just for one day.